It's all about hits. You are listening Proto FM Tanjung Pinang.

been a minute since I heard you wanna stay as friends. I learned from my mistakes, you made me wanna learn again. I don't really see the problem, it's a risk I wanna take. You still let's see where it goes, but I don't really wanna wait. Look and listen up, you been smiling when we. Let's not even think

Akun gosip aja di follow. Masa akun kita enggak sih? Follow us on Instagram and TikTok.